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1: 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Let's go. Spread them cheese, let me see that. 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That thing to your throat gets sore. Bend it on down, put your face on the floor. That to your legs can't stand. 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

0: Yes, can I leave a message for someone out here?
1: You sure can. What's your name and where are you calling from?
0: I'm Hannah Logan, and I'm calling from Huntsville, Alabama.
1: Fantastic. And who's on your mind tonight? Who are you thinking about?
0: My boyfriend, Jeremy Dastin.
1: All right. What's up with Jeremy? What do you want to tell him?
0: I just want to tell him that I love him so much, and we've been through a whole lot in the past 2 years, but we just gonna make it, and I love him.
1: How old are you, by the way?
0: I'm 26.
1: Tell me a couple of the things that you've been through over the past few years and how you got through them for everyone else listening. They may need some pointers, some advice about getting through the rough times.
0: We've been through a lot of challenges. I really don't want to go too deep with his situation, but we've been in and out of hotels and trying to get us on our feet. And I mean, we made it through.
1: And what keeps you together?
0: I don't know, just the love. I see myself being with him for the rest of my life. So just the love for real that keeps us together. I don't see myself with no one else.
1: So you have a long-term plan. You're not going to let anybody or anything get in that way.
0: Right, definitely.
1: Anna, I love it. Thank you both for listening tonight. I wish you much health and happiness to come.
0: Thank you. I appreciate that.
1: I appreciate you. We'll see you soon.
0: All right, bye-bye.
1: All right, bye-bye.

0: This is my happy place, and I hope it is yours, too. It's this radio station at this time of night. It is the Slow Jam Show with R-Dub, and we made it through the week. TGIF tomorrow, then the weekend. Tonight's a Thursday night edition of the Slow Jam Show, and it would not be complete without a very special ingredient, and that ingredient is you.
1: Shauna from Vegas, I need to send out an oral special to my boyfriend, Jason, the love of my life. Baby, I love you very much, and I miss you, and I can't wait for you to be in my arms.
2: Hi, this is Brittany, Huntington, West Virginia, and I would like to give a oral expression to the love of my life, Darnell, in McDowell, West Virginia. I love you, and I miss you.
3: Hey, this is Gene Garcia from Yuma, Arizona. I'd like to give an oral expression to my cousin, Exifer. And a happy birthday.
4: Hi, this is Lori from Wellington, Kansas, and I would like to send an oral expression to my husband, Caesar. I love you, and I can't wait to spend another 20 years with you. I love you, babe.
0: I can't wait to just spend the next 20 minutes with you tonight. Some amazing requests coming up in your special dedications. We call them oral expressions. We'll check the apology line next if you need to say I'm sorry. Here's the number, 877-209-0631. Kick back, relax, enjoy the ride. 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
1: My name is Siri McCurry. I'm calling from Visalia, California. This apology is for my lovely and wonderful husband, Polo Catter. Baby, I'm so sorry, and I hope you can forgive me because I love you so much and I want to be with you.
2: This is Jeremy in Denver, Colorado, saying sorry to Brianna. Just wanted to let her know that, you know, I'm sorry, baby, for anything that could be better right now.
3: Hi, this is Kendra in Las Vegas, Nevada. This is for Ashton. I just want to let you know that I'm sorry for what happened between us, but I just want to let you know that I really love you. I really miss you, and I think we need to sit down and talk this out. My life is nothing without you. I love you.

0: Tonight, the world unites through music and radio and slow jams. My name's R-Dub. At this very moment, we're on the air in Grand Cayman, Cayman Islands, Magic 91.5 in Bakersfield, California, Groove 99.3, KFAD 92.9 in Anchorage, Alaska, Los Angeles, Riverside, and San Bernardino, 93.5 K-Day, and we'd love to know where you're calling from tonight. So start with your name and drop your location, and then tell us who's on your mind tonight. Who can you not get off the brain? Who's the person you think about when you close your eyes at night and the first person you think about when you open them up in the morning? Tell me about that person tonight.
1: Hi, this is Tima from Elk Grove, California, and I'd like to send an oral expression to my husband, Lou, in Delano, California. Hey, babe, I love you. I miss you. I can't wait to see you. Have a good night, Daddy.
2: This is AJ calling out of Lubbock, Texas, sending an oral expression out to Jennifer Rivera. Baby, I can't wait to hold you again.
3: Hi, this is Tammy Aguilar calling from Mesa, Arizona, sending an oral expression out to Mario Paz in Florence, Arizona. Baby, I love you with all my heart. I sure hope you're listening. And you know, I'm counting down the days until you're home with me because that's where you belong.
4: Hi, this is Katie Ross from Letcher County, Kentucky. I want to send an oral expression out to my kids and let them know that I love them and I miss them so much. And we will be together soon.
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This is John B, and you're listening to Slow Jams. Call 1-877-209-0631 for your oral expressions and slow jam requests. All right? That's what's up. Yeah.

0: Here's Shonda in Brooklyn. Shonda, welcome to the show, and tell us who you're thinking about tonight.
1: Thinking about Jason Young.
0: What is your message to Jason tonight? What would you like to tell him?
1: I want to tell him I love him. I'm thinking about him. Even though I'm studying, I'm still thinking about him.
0: What are you studying, Shonda?
1: I'm studying for my real estate exam.
0: Look at that. All right. Is it hard to keep your mind on the studies when you're thinking about Jason?
1: It is.
0: does he keep infiltrating your thoughts tonight?
1: He is.
0: Well, here's what we're going to do. We're going to send this message out, first of all, to Jason. We're going to play a special song for you. And then I want you to get to studying. I want you to hit those books. I want you to score 100. And then sell me a big house next year, okay?
1: I will.
0: All right. What a good price.
1: I will. I'll do the best I can.
0: I can't afford a big house, but I want to live in a big house. So, Shonda, I'm counting on you.
1: Okay. Well, I'll have to check on the with that being said, I'll have to check the sheriff's sales list to see what's going. Who's in foreclosure and get it at a negotiable price for you.
0: That's what I'm talking about. Beachfront property, okay?
1: Okay.

0: 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Really easy to get to right from your phone, by the way. We're going to start with long distance love from Freddie in Antelope, California, for Eden in Dallas, Texas. You still hang in there. The smoke will clear soon. Anais in Yuma, Arizona, for Dewan in Las Cruces, New Mexico. I love you and I'm so proud of you. And I can't wait to spend forever with you. From slowjams.com, Rivia to Jerry in Lubbock, Texas. Hope you get better soon. The kids and I love you so much. From Denisha in Lancaster, California, to Marcus in Beaumont, Texas, my first love and my forever love. Angie and Charlie checking in Amarillo, Texas tonight. From Jessica to Simo in Anchorage, Alaska. Stacy's in Albuquerque. From Mike in Santa Fe, New Mexico. And goodnight to Adam and C. St. John's, Michigan. R. Dub and the rest of tonight's slow jam session. Your final good nights and oral expressions drop next.
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0: Jamie's on the phone with us tonight. Jamie, before we get to your oral expression, I know you're at work right now. The million-dollar question, do they let you listen to slow jams while you're at work?
1: I have a headphone in my ear.
0: That's all I needed to know. That's all. I love that. So who's on your mind tonight? Who are we sending this out to?
1: My husband, Jesse Ellingsworth.
0: All right, I want you to express yourself to Jesse tonight. The show is yours.
1: I just want to let you know, baby, that I miss you, and I know you've been gone a long time, but you only got 4 more months, and you'll be home, and we can build our family back the way it was. And we love you and miss you. That's all. Good night. Sweet dreams. See you in dreamland.

0: It's a blessing and a curse. We receive over 10,000 calls every night. That's the blessing part. The curse, the part that I hate, is not being able to put everyone on the radio on the same night. It's physically impossible. We've run the numbers. There's no way to get 10,000 people on in just a couple of hours. So if you called in tonight and left an oral expression we spoke and you didn't hear it tonight, I'm going to do my very best to get it on a future show. We're back Sunday night and then, of course, next week for the Slow Jam Show. 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
1: Hi, my name is Toya, and I'm calling from Dallas, Texas. My oral expression goes out to the love of my life, Bubba, in Pollock, Louisiana. Baby, I love you, and I'm always thinking of you.
2: Hi, Auntie, in Los Angeles, California, sending an oral expression to Randell Burge in Lompoc, California. Babe, I miss you more than words can ever say, and I can't wait till you get home.
3: Yeah, my name is Robert from Salina, Kansas. Giving an oral expression out to Stephanie from Salina, Kansas. Baby, I just want to tell you I love you, I miss you. I can't wait to spend more time with you and keep the good work up. I love you.
4: Hi, this is Stephanie in Tucson, Arizona. I'd like to send an oral expression to my husband, Renee. Baby, I love you with all my heart. You are my everything, and I cannot wait for the day that you come home.
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the loud mouth, we can fuck around. 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
10: 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The air we breathe, water we drink, and land we share? Real progress begins with birds. Yes, birds. 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And by helping them thrive, all of us thrive as well. Audubon is a place where birds matter, where habitats are protected, where communities are engaged, and where change takes flight. Because at Audubon, hope begins with birds. Progress begins with birds. It all begins with birds. Audubon.
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16: All right, so these basic skills can put you ahead of 90% of people worldwide. Serena, give me just like, how many are there?
17: Six.
16: Okay, so we'll go one by one, say what it is, and then we'll all say if we can do it or not. Number one.
17: Playing a musical instrument.
18: Yep.
19: Yeah.
16: Yes.
18: Yep.
16: What do you play? You two.
19: First of all, DJ.
18: That's not a musical instrument.
16: You don't consider a turntable a musical instrument?
19: Oh, you're crazy.
17: I can play Hot Cross Buns on a recorder.
18: That's the only song they teach kids Hot Cross Buns.
16: I can play piano. I used to be really good when I was in junior high.
19: I can play the songs from Big, the movie with Tom Hanks, on piano.
16: Wasn't that song called Chopsticks?
19: Yeah.
16: Anyway. I'm gonna change my underwear real quick. All right.
18: Oh my God.
16: Number two?
17: Driving a manual car.
16: No.
17: Me neither.
19: I think so.
16: We know you can drive stick. We're talking the car.
18: He blows out the clutch.
16: Number three.
19: Gasket.
17: Being able to skateboard.
19: Yes, I can skateboard.
16: I mean, I can hold my balance, but I'm not like doing ollies or whatever they're called.
17: No, I can't.
16: Ollies. What's it called? Ollie Wop. That's a rapper.
19: No, that's a pill, right? The ollies?
16: I don't know.
18: That's Molly.
19: The gum. Oh.
16: Matt knows. Number four?
17: Solving a Rubik's Cube.
19: No.
16: I've never done it.
17: I was able to do it in high school because it's just a pattern and I don't remember.
19: Yeah, right.
16: Serena, cap.
18: Serena took the stickers off.
17: Don't hate. Do not hate,
16: it's
17: man.
16: All black.
17: Don't hate. This is bullying.
16: Oh, right. Oh, we're just having fun. We're all good at that too.
18: You said like Tina looked like Erica Kirk.
16: Yeah, she made a whole picture of me yesterday. Let's not even talk about that. She was working on that the whole show. All right, number four or five?
17: Being able to do a handstand.
16: I can do a handstand.
19: I can, but I don't like doing it.
17: I mean, I used to be able to. I don't know if I still can.
16: How long do you have to hold it to consider it actually being done?
17: I mean, at least a second.
16: Okay, I can do that.
19: Serena,
17: I was in gymnastics for like 5 years.
19: Your wrist would break.
17: Can you even kick yourself up?
18: Oh, my God. Yeah, my money's on Serena over to Cassio.
16: Right. This is crazy.
18: This is the last break we ever do.
16: Guys, today's the final show.
18: Number six.
16: I'm crying and sweating. Oh, my God. All right, yeah. Number six, the final one.
17: Being able to whistle well.
19: Yeah.
16: I can whistle what I work. I can whistle. Oh, you can do it like you do the Mexican whistle. I can't do that.
17: I don't know.
16: Serena like sucks backwards when it comes out.
17: But I whistled.
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0: Imagine being in a relationship and then you have the feeling, I might be falling for someone else.
1: Hey, that's crazy word.
0: Our listener Monique thinks that she is falling for another man. She reached out. She wants to share her story with us. We're going to have Serena read the DM that she sent, and then we'll talk all about it, man. It's Listener Therapy. It's Tino Cochino Radio. What did Monique have to say?
2: So my life is a little bit of a mess right now. I'm married, but there's this guy from high school that found me on IG. And he seems to be super interested in me, and he's always been very sweet. I love the attention I get from him because it's what I'm not getting at home. Ooh. My husband used to be the best, but lately we haven't been on good terms. He's always working, and when we do have alone time, he goes out with friends or stays home and bets on sports. This guy from high school always seems to be there for me, even when I push him away. He is consistent, and I feel like I'm falling for him, even though I'm trying not to.
1: Hey, shout out.
0: This is the problem. This is the problem with the current world. Everybody thinks there's another option or something.
1: But
0: that's the problem. There's another option for everybody in anything that you do. There's another option in work. There's another option in hobbies. There's another option in everything. The car that you drive, the food that you're going to eat today.
1: For sure.
0: There's options for everything. At some point, you got to pick and decide, man. And that's why there's so many people getting divorced, because nobody wants to actually settle and be with somebody. They're just always looking for what's next, what's next, what's next. I think you should leave. Because you're clearly not happy.
1: Yeah.
2: Ooh. I think that she should talk to her husband first and, like, see if their marriage is even, you know, like, salvageable. And if not, then, I don't know, then, yeah, leave. But I also don't think that she's really into this guy from high school. I think it's just that she's getting what she's missing right now.
0: Yeah, attention.
1: Yeah, yes. And just, you know, show the love back. Like, you getting love from him, show the love back. It's like a ice cream parlor, like... No one just goes there and just gets one flavor and that's it. No, you got to get the little spoons. You got to try everything.
3: I get the butter pecan every time.
0: Nicasio has a little spoon.
3: Yeah.
1: Well, they are little spoons.
3: For his little mouth.
0: I don't know, man. We'll take it to the phones and we'll see what you guys think about it. What advice do you have for Monique? Is she actually falling in love with another man? Some guy from high school? Sounds like a winner.
1: my God.
0: Or should she have a conversation with her husband? Or should she leave? I don't know. What do you think? We will talk to you next.
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Listener therapy. Man, today's situation kind of wild, dude. 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I guess she's been married to her man for a minute. And I don't know. There's this guy from high school that she used to know. He found her on Instagram. He reached out. He's been showing interest.

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Country old, gathered out the mud, 6-1-0, thug old. 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
14: All right, let's talk birth control. There's actually a new male birth control. It's a shot, and it reportedly stops sperm production for up to 2 years. Serena, where can I get this?
15: So this is still just like being developed, but it's a water soluble. Did I say that right?
16: Soluble.
15: Soluble.
16: Dissolves in water.
17: Oh my God,
15: I was
17: going to
15: get there.
17: Oh, okay.
15: Okay, but it's a hydrogel that's injected into the vas deferens. Yes, right, thank you, Matt.
17: Just give it to Matt.
14: Imagine Serena reading a book to her kid at night. Like,
17: I can do this, Mom.
15: But it's
17: Mom, I'll be to you.
15: But you get this injected during a brief, outpatient procedure.
17: You couldn't say and out?
15: Okay, guys. You go in for an outpatient procedure, and then you would get it injected, and then over time, I guess it dissolves, but it blocks sperm while leaving hormones, sensation, and ejaculation unaffected.
14: The only reason I don't like this because... Like, do you really know when it's fizzling out? Like, what if you're towards the end of it?
16: There's probably
14: and you
16: some
14: have a
16: rule,
14: slip
16: like,
14: up.
16: Yeah, you need, because I think the best thing to do is a vasectomy. If you for sure don't want kids, I've been telling you to do it, get snipped. It's a one day thing. Put some frozen peas on your boys after, and you're good after a day.
14: Yeah. Yeah, I need to do it. There's literally a place by my house that I drive by every day, and they just have one neon sign, and all it says is vasectomy.
16: I don't know if I'd go to that one.
15: Yeah, I was like,
14: why? They specialize in it. They got a sign.
17: Man. Let me go to that one.
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whip around. 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I feel like I'm a now. I feel like a bust down. When I shine bright, blind is up now. In the cut, big black truck, sacked up. You can pick it up now. Looking to get

0: they can make from that.
1: I bet everybody does that. Plus, I just don't. I don't like the idea of him being on YouTube. He's a minor. I just worry about, like, you know, people with bad intentions following him, and he's not even allowed. My kids are not even allowed to watch YouTube because it's just unregulated. I think I'm sick of Mr. Beast.
2: I am on your side.
1: Thank you.
2: Because yeah, YouTube is just, it's a scary place. The internet's a scary place, and my son also, he wants to make videos. I do let him, like, occasionally, like, play on his, like, iPad and, like, make his own videos, but yeah. We don't post it anywhere, even though he wants to. But is there a way to, like, make, like, a private YouTube where, like, no one sees it?
1: I guess, but I don't think he would go for that because he's trying to get views and subscribers.
3: Hey, son, make your videos that no one's going to see.
4: Yeah, I know. Yeah. You guys do know what world we live in, right? It's 2026. Like,
0: yeah, why can't y'all just monitor that? I just feel like it's just like social media. He won't be allowed on social media. I feel like YouTube is just like social media.
3: I've already cracked the code for you. You have him film the content. They do their thing, and you upload it. And you control the uploads, and you control what gets posted, and you can view the comments and do everything. You just don't give them the access to do it.
0: I'm not doing any of that. That's a lot of work.
3: Oh, you're right. That requires a lot of work. Coach four baseball teams.
0: Yes, he's out there hustling and running.
3: But he doesn't want to do that.
0: Exercising.
3: He doesn't want to do that.
4: You can be the producer for that since you're not one here.
0: He's a bigger headache than you guys.
2: I'm on your side, Matt, because then he's going to get addicted to, like, wanting to, I don't know, just always.
4: To get money?
3: Crazy.
4: I'm against that.
3: Let your kids be kids, man.
0: Exactly. I don't think being a YouTuber is part of being a normal childhood. That's
3: when you were a kid, no. This is now.
4: I was going to say.
0: I know, but.
4: No kid now is living a normal childhood, Matt.
3: Kids aren't going outside and coming back in when it's dark.
4: No,
0: that's not true. In our neighborhood, we were out there. I was playing catch with my kids yesterday at dusk. It was beautiful. There was kids out at the park playing pickleball, playing basketball
3: Matt's
0: at
3: Amish.
0: The pool.
3: That's crazy.
0: I was churning butter.
3: Well, I want to know what you think, man. This kid's 13 years old, dude. Yeah. Like, he can't have a YouTube channel playing games?
0: No.
3: What are your thoughts as a parent? We'll talk to you and take it to the phones next.
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11: All right, a healthy couple should hook up this many times per week. Nicasio said,
12: I said four times.
11: Four.
12: Yeah, that's not bad.
11: Matt, be realistic. We're not talking your relationship.
13: Oh,
11: but a healthy couple should hook up how many times a week?
13: How many kids do they have?
12: It doesn't matter.
13: Okay, two.
12: It doesn't matter. Two.
11: Serena, what is the actual answer?
14: Nicasio's right.
11: Four.
14: It says 3 to 4 times a week is ideal. This is a sweet spot for most healthy couples because it helps keep the passion alive without making sex feel like a duty or a rare
11: activity. Now, what does it say about kids? Because that is true. If you have kids, I'm sure it's tough to plan around that and figure it out.
14: Yeah. I mean, it doesn't say anything about kids, but I can tell you right now that when you have kids, that's not happening.
12: Especially young kids.
11: All right, so Nicasio, be real. We won't pry into Serena's life, but Nicasio, be real, because I feel like you're very transparent. Like,
12: okay.
11: You have a kid. He is 4 years old?
12: Yeah.
11: How often do you and your girl, Amber, hook up?
12: 2 to 3.
13: No.
12: 2 to 3.
11: And you don't believe that because why?
13: I just know it. And Nicasio's lazy.
12: 2 to 3.
13: They've been together 15 years. I just don't believe it.
12: Because it's 2 to 3. And like if we're tired and there's a lot going on during a week, then yeah, we probably won't do it at all. But we'll make up for it. That's for sure.
13: Oh, damn.
12: I think it just depends on the other partner, if they want it just as much as you do.
11: Okay.
12: If you don't, like Matt's situation, you're not going
11: to
12: have it.
11: I want to take this back to what Serena talked about earlier. This is a real question. You were saying that in a relationship, a lot of times you think one person loves the other person more.
14: Mm-hmm.
11: And you said that you think your husband is probably the one that loves a little more. Do you think that affects the sex life? Because if the one person loves the other person more, they probably crave the other person more than the other person craves them.
14: Hmm. No. Because again, I think what I was saying, it's not making sense, and we'll come back to that next week.
11: Yes, yes.
14: But no, I just think it's life, because I think me and my husband both wish we had time for us more.
11: Yeah.
14: But it's just, yeah, with our kids and then like, you know, just work and life, like it's unrealistic.
11: Yeah.
12: I don't know what I ate or what I drank the other day.
11: Uh-huh.
12: But, you know, we had our time, right? And then that whole day and the next day, she was just, bro, ear to ear smiling at me. Like, I caught her looking at me a certain way. I was like, did I make you fall in love all over again?
11: Oh, damn.
12: And she was just like, I don't know. I was just, you know. So I feel like those days you can run it back. That's where you get the two times in one day. And then, you know, you schedule the other one for like a Friday or something.
14: I was like, where's your kid?
12: He's asleep. Downstairs. Put him asleep. Then your kids do sleep, Serena. That's when you do it. But instead, you'd rather go to your book and entertain another guy.
11: Oh, wow. Oh,
13: a fictional character.
11: Serena, do you have a rebuttal?
14: Well, I mean, I feel like the book also helps our sex life.
11: Oh, wow, the role playing.
12: Oh, my God.
11: The role playing. Say this dragon, daddy.
12: He doesn't have muscles, though.
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13: 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It's called Revenge. 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Right now, before we leave, we're going to talk about this new birth control. There's actually a new male birth control. It's a shot, and it reportedly stops sperm production for up to 2 years. Serena, where can I get this?
14: So this is still just like being developed, but it's a water soluble. Did I say that right?
15: Soluble.
14: Soluble.
15: Dissolves in water.
16: Oh my God,
14: I was
16: going to
14: get there.
15: Okay.
14: Okay. But it's a hydrogel that's injected into the vas deferens. Yes, thank you, Matt.
16: Just give it to Matt.
13: imagine Serena reading a book to her kid at night. Like,
16: I can do this, Mom.
14: But it's
16: Mom, I'll be to you.
14: But you get this injected during a brief oh my gosh, outpatient procedure.
13: You couldn't say out.
14: Okay. Okay, guys. You go you go in for an outpatient procedure, and then you would get it injected, and then over time, I guess it dissolves, but it blocks sperm while leaving hormones, sensation, and ejaculation unaffected.
13: The only reason I don't like this because... Like, you don't, do you really know when it's fizzling out? Like, what if you're towards the end of it?
0: There's probably and you have a slip up. Like, you need, because I think the best thing to do is a vasectomy. If you don't, if you for sure don't want kids, you know, I've been telling you to do it, get snipped. It's a one day thing. Put some frozen peas on your boys after, and you're good after a day.
13: Yeah. Yeah, I need to do it. There's literally a place by my house that I drive by every day, and they just have one neon sign, and all it says is vasectomy.
0: I don't know if I'd go to that one.
14: Yeah, I was like,
13: oh. Why? They specialize in it. They've got a sign.
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2: 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Talk big t-shirt, Billy. 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

0: fact I'm stylish. 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